0: 92.7 WVLI.
1: Thank you.

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2: The Hometown Spotlight on Manteno. Talking with Ashley Peterson, President and CEO of the Manteno Chamber of Commerce, as well as Marketing and Community Relations Director with the Village of Manteno. We've told you the Manteno Farmers Market at the Square is back 4 to 8 p.m. every first and third Wednesday through September. A lot of the other area farmers markets are on Saturday, so this gives you one in the middle of the week.
3: We recognize that sometimes we need to break up those work weeks a little bit and just add a little bit more community fun. And we know that there are so many other great farmers markets going on around our surrounding communities. We don't want to lose out on those opportunities. We want to continue to keep visiting our neighbors. So we decided to give vendors an opportunity to present here in Manteno. So you will see your regular vendors that you do see at the Kankakee's Farmers Market. We have a couple of them that will be over here in Manteno as well. And then you'll see some of our fan favorites that you normally wait to go visit during Oktoberfest. They're actually going to be coming to our market as well. And those are vendors like Katie's Pumpkin House and Scabby's Craft, Crochet Art by Kelly. And then, of course, we have like our Backyard Farmers and Nothing Bun Cake. Miller Girl Candle, she's always a good fan favorite during Oktoberfest, so I'm excited to have her join us during the market. And then we have some local favorites as well, like Cranky's Mike. They're coming all the way to Manteno, so I couldn't thank them more. And for those extra tasty treats, we have like the Smoothie Cave, Cousin's Maine Lobster, and Chick-fil-A, Bennett Curtis House, just to name a few. We're really looking forward to the season and see what other vendors we bring.
2: 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I'm Scott Smith.
4: Looks like we'll get fairly nice weather through the holiday weekend, except for a shower or two. It'll be cloudy overnight, our low dropping 50, and then some clouds and a little bit breezy on Friday, low 70s. Maybe a shower on Friday night, and then slight rain chances on Saturday morning. We'll stay cloudy through the afternoon hours and mid-70s. A shower or two possible on Sunday, upper 70s, and then for Memorial Day, looks sunny, a high in the low 80s. I'm meteorologist Steve Hamilton.
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0: You know that chick that you
1: Thin Lizzy.
2: Oh, Daddy, do you
1: Cyndi Lauper.
3: Get away from me.
1: Guess who?
0: Soldier Boy.
1: And Paul McCartney wins. There you go. Write them down. You got one more to decipher, and that's your chance to win from your Noble Store Dairy Queens. We were talking earlier about covers that were done by heavy metal hair bands, but we're going to get to some really oddball covers that were actually really good coming up next.
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0: When you're alone.
1: All right, you got them? So we've got so far.
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1: Thin Lizzy.
3: Oh, Daddy D, you know you're still number one.
1: Cyndi Lauper.
4: Get away from me.
1: The Guess Who.
5: Soldier Boy.
1: Paul McCartney and Wings.
5: This girl.
0: Faces look ugly when you're alone.
1: And The Doors. If you know all five song titles, 815-939-3388. 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
1: Low 70s and a little bit breezy for the rest of today. It looks like the clouds will hang around with low pressure from the central plains moving to our south. Might get a shower overnight, cloudy in low 50s, and then clouds will hang around on Saturday with mid-70s, a shower or two possible early in the day. Maybe a shower on Saturday night with mid-50s, a little bit better chance of rain on Sunday, clouds in upper 70s, and then we're back to sunshine for Memorial Day, low 80s. I'm meteorologist Steve Hamilton.
2: Part of our weekly hometown spotlight, a spotlight on Manteno this week, and Mike Tamano is out at the Manteno McDonald's right now until noon. You can stop out and say hello to Uncle Mikey. We'll hear from him again in just a few. Right now, we have partly cloudy skies, 59 degrees here in the Kankakee River Valley.
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We're going to hear from Mike Tamano at the Mantino McDonald's once again after Tommy Two Tone.